sugar me.

moving in close. Take it right back. 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So sometimes I'm gone. Sometimes I'm taking. No, we sometimes alone. So say just another fucking motion. Give it right back. And I've been cleaning out this ocean.

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It's time to get up.

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It's time to get up this uh-oh.

beautiful and moving song was the title track from the upcoming new Louisa EP, Like a Queen. Thanks again to Rebecca for sharing her story. The EP will be available soon on all the streaming sites, but please pre-order it and buy it on Bandcamp and support the local music scene. This is MJ. We still have a full 30 minutes of new local music to play, so let's get right back to it with two tracks off a terrific new compilation album from San Francisco record label Anthami Records. The project is called Seeds, and I'm going to play two tracks off of it. One is an Olivia Newton-John Grease cover of Hopelessly Devoted.

sure to be the joy and peace of mind. I never thought I'd find. I'm just so much in love with you.

されても